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2: 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Yes, what's going on, Champagne? So we definitely want to see you. Tonight is the night. That's right. Sophisticated Sip on a Saturday. So if you are ready to enjoy yourself, whether you want to kind of relax and unwind and lay back a little bit, are you ready to, you know what I'm saying, turn up just a little bit? Okay, and keep it litty in the city. You definitely can do that right here at Champagne, 902 Gervais Street.

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2: 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Mm-hmm. We have a lot of other things, too.
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2: You know,
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0: Yeah, I've said that before. Yo, I told Jess that before. She got so bad.
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Girl, you a 10, girl, you a 10, girl, you a 10, girl, you a 10, girl, you a 10, girl, you a 10, girl, you a 10, girl, you a 10, girl, you a 10, girl, you a 10, girl, you a 10, girl, you a 10, girl, you a 10, girl, you a 10, girl, you a 10, girl, you a 10, girl, you a 10, girl, you a 10, girl, you a 10, girl, you a 10, girl, you a 10, girl, you a 10, girl, you a 10, girl, you a 10, girl, you a 10, girl, you a 10, girl, you a 10, girl, you a 10, girl, you a 10, girl, you a 10, girl, you a 10, girl, you a 10, girl, you a 10, girl, you a 10, girl, you a 10, girl, you a 10, girl, you a 10, girl, you a 10, girl, you a 10, girl, you a 10, girl, you a 10, girl, you a 10, girl, you a 10, girl, you a 10, girl, you a 10, girl, you a 10, girl, you a 10, gir

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2: Champagne in the Vista. So, you know what I'm saying? Cheers to champagne. That's right. Sophisticated sip on a Saturday. So, make sure you definitely come out and check out champagne. All right. It's 902 Gervais Street, downtown Columbia. Again, 902 downtown Columbia in the Vista area. Okay. So, look, you know, you do have to be of age, of course, but you can come and enjoy yourself. Slight dress code because they want to keep it sophisticated on a Saturday while you are sipping. So please make sure you come on through and check out champagne each and every Saturday. We're out here broadcasting live, so we got some goodies on the table for you. But more importantly, we want you to enjoy champagne on a Saturday. You know what I mean? You've been hearing us talk about it week after week, month after month, okay? So there's no reason why you shouldn't come out and enjoy yourself. Even like tonight is the night that you experience champagne, okay? So that's what I'm talking about. We would love, love, love to see you. So you can come out and enjoy yourself. Whatever you may be celebrating, you can do it here at Champagne for a sophisticated sip on a Saturday. 902 Gervais Street, downtown Columbia. So again, that's 902 Gervais Street, downtown Columbia. Hey, it's Nika and Knight signing out. 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
1: 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Mm-hmm. When Biggie did that verse, I didn't know Biggie was pretty much chasing y'all to apologize from club to club. But like, I just want to apologize to y'all.
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1: Hey, yo, peace. It's T out of Poughkeepsie.
2: T, what's up, man? What's going on with you, brother?
1: Hey, oh, yo, Charlamagne, I gotta talk to you. I got one shout out though, man. I just started a new career, EMT, man. Big shout out to all the EMT drivers out there.
3: Congratulations, man. Salute to all the EMT drivers, man.
1: Yo, Envy, what's up, bro? Quiet over there, beloved. Top of the morning.
4: Hey, yo, but, quiet over there, beloved.
1: I hear DJ.
2: I let him live. I don't know.
1: Hey, yo, Envy, I hear you all the time, bro. You be stretching that D out. No pause.
2: Hey,
1: DJ Envy, every morning, bro. Like, why you gotta stress the D out for?
4: 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Whoa. Quiet over there, baby. Hey, what's going on,
3: D
4: beloved?
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4: 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Yeah, beloved.
2: Sounded crazy.
3: 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Don't get shy now.
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0: Yay. If you are not waking up with the Breakfast Club, here's what you're missing.
1: I also want to let y'all know, he had me in the bathroom trying to reverse my drawers because he done told me my drawers was inside out.
2: Come on, Ross. 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
1: Hey. But wait. I need it. 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
7: Echo Bar and Lounge, that's where the Hot Squad is at on this Saturday night. Be sure you pull on up, man. We're hanging out with the grown folks out here on Bush River Road. 421 Bush River Road, to be exact. You'll see the hot van out front attached to the Dutch Square Mall, man. Be sure you come check us out. Saucy Santana will be in the building tonight, so be sure you come check it out. Conceited Ken, he's going to be hosting this joint. And they're going to have a lot going down in the building, man. They got a $200 bounce that contest, and you know they're asking you to bounce. So be sure you come on out, ladies, and enter into that contest. Yeah, man, $30, that's going to get you in the door. $40, that'll give you a chance to cut the line. Be sure you hit them up on Eventbrite if you want to grab those tickets early. Yeah, man, and get those sections squared away. They got sections squared away for 4 people, 6 people, and 8 people. So be sure you get that taken care of, man. 421 Bush River Road, Echo Bar and Lounge out here, man. 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
5: Hot Squad still outside on a Saturday night, so if you're outside riding around trying to find something to get into, we're outside hanging out on Bush River Road, 421 Bush River Road to be exact. Saucy Santana's going to be in the building tonight, so be sure you come check that out. $30, that's going to get you in the building. $40, that'll give you an opportunity to skip that line, man. If you want to grab those tickets before you get out here, hit them up on Eventbrite. They got those waiting on you, man. Also, get those sections squared away. 4 people, 6 people, 8 people. They got you covered, man. Get those sections squared away, man. It's going to be a good time in the building. The grown folks are hanging out, and it's a $200 bounce back contest going down tonight. And you want to be in the building for that one, man. Fellas, where you at? Ladies, get in that contest. We out here, man. Saucy Santana's in the building. Echo Bar and Lounge. 421 Bush River Road. The kitchen is wide open. The bar is wide open. Right now, we just need you. Pull on up. Your big dog, Irv, is out here. It's Columbia's number one choice for hip-hop and R&B. 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
16: The Hot Squad still outside on a Saturday night. 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The Hot Squad, we out here, man. 421 Bush River Road, Echo Bar and Lounge. 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It's your big dog, Herb, out here. 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
2: Hey, yo, peace. It's T out of Poughkeepsie.
3: T, what's up, man? What's going on with you, brother? Hey,
2: oh, yo, Charlamagne, I got to talk to you. I got one shout out, though, man. I just started a new career, EMT. Man, big shout out to all the EMT drivers
4: hey,
2: out there.
4: Hey, congratulations, man. Salute to all the EMT drivers, man.
2: Yo, Envy, what's up, bro? Quiet over there, beloved. Top of the morning.
5: Hey, over there, beloved. I'm
4: just, he said it like he done hit.
2: Just shot.
5: Right.
2: Just shot. I hear DJ.
3: Charlamagne, I let him live. I don't know.
2: Hey, yo, Envy, I hear you all the time, bro. You be stretching that D out. No pause.
3: Hey,
2: DJ Envy, every morning, bro. Like, why you gotta stretch the D out for?
5: Yeah.
3: Whoa.
5: Quiet over there, baby. What's going on, beloved?
4: D with T, and then, you know, get all quiet when he call up.
3: Yo, you
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3: Sounding crazy.
4: Are you shy now after you were scratching that D? Don't get shy now.
5: Every morning.
3: I don't know what that brother's talking
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2: 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My notepad caught many bodies. 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
1: 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Yeah. Why was that one so emotional for you?
2: Oh, dude, a brave statement. 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
1: 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We got Inner City Blues. Mm-hmm. We have a lot of other things, too.
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Girl, you a 10, girl, you a 10, girl, you a 10, girl, you a 10, girl, you a 10, girl, you a 10, girl, you a 10, girl, you a 10, girl, you a 10, girl, you a 10, girl, you a 10, girl, you a 10, girl, you a 10, girl, you a 10, girl, you a 10, girl, you a 10, girl, you a 10, girl, you a 10, girl, you a 10, girl, you a 10, girl, you a 10, girl, you a 10, girl, you a 10, girl, you a 10, girl, you a 10, girl, you a 10, girl, you a 10, girl, you a 10, girl, you a 10, girl, you a 10, girl, you a 10, girl, you a 10, girl, you a 10, girl, you a 10, girl, you a 10, girl, you a 10, girl, you a 10, girl, you a 10, girl, you a 10, girl, you a 10, girl, you a 10, girl, you a 10, girl, you a 10, girl, you a 10, girl, you a 10, girl, you a 10, girl, you a 10, gir

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1: Little Marvin. Do a little Marvin Gaye. 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You know, we got Inner City Blues. Mm-hmm. We have a lot of other things, too.
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4: 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I tell Jess that before. 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
1: Hey, yo, peace. It's T out of Poughkeepsie.
2: T, what's up, man? What's going on with your brother?
1: Hey, oh, yo, Charlamagne, I got to talk to you. I got one shout out, though, man. I just started a new career, EMT. Man, big shout out to all the EMT drivers out there.
3: Hey, congratulations, man. Salute to all the EMT drivers, man.
1: Yo, Envy, what's up, bro? Quiet over there, beloved.
4: Hey, yo, but, quiet over there, beloved.
1: I'm just shouting.
2: Right.
1: I hear DJ.
2: Let him live. I don't know.
1: Hey, yo, Envy, I hear you all the time, bro. You be stretching that D out. No pause.
2: Hey,
1: DJ Envy, every morning, bro. Like, why you gotta stretch the D out for?
4: Yeah. Whoa. Be quiet over there, baby. Hey, what's going on, beloved?
3: With T, and then you know, get all quiet when he call up.
2: Yo, you
3: scratching D with T, crazy. But then when he call up, you acting all quiet like you don't know him.
4: Yeah, beloved.
2: Sounded crazy.
3: 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Don't get shy now.
4: Every morning.
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1: We're still kicking with a Tiny and Zonique. Mm-hmm. When Biggie did that verse, I didn't know Biggie was pretty much chasing y'all to apologize from club to club. But like, I just want to apologize to y'all.
2: Yeah, he really was. He was really nice, and he apologized. He told me, you know, y'all are beautiful, and you know, I'm ugly my damn self. You know what I'm saying?
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Girl, you a 10, girl, you a 10, girl, you a 10, girl, you a 10, girl, you a 10, girl, you a 10, girl, you a 10, girl, you a 10, girl, you a 10, girl, you a 10, girl, you a 10, girl, you a 10, girl, you a 10, girl, you a 10, girl, you a 10, girl, you a 10, girl, you a 10, girl, you a 10, girl, you a 10, girl, you a 10, girl, you a 10, girl, you a 10, girl, you a 10, girl, you a 10, girl, you a 10, girl, you a 10, girl, you a 10, girl, you a 10, girl, you a 10, girl, you a 10, girl, you a 10, girl, you a 10, girl, you a 10, girl, you a 10, girl, you a 10, girl, you a 10, girl, you a 10, girl, you a 10, girl, you a 10, girl, you a 10, girl, you a 10, girl, you a 10, girl, you a 10, girl, you a 10, girl, you a 10, girl, you a 10, girl, you a 10, gir

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Friends to lovers need a part to star in. 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
1: Good morning. Welcome to the show. I'm your hostess, Coco, and we hover around Columbia and surrounding areas looking for people who are passionate about making a difference in the community. 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Would love to hear from you and get you on the show. We have many guests lined up for you today. First, there's a growing movement that's opening doors for students across South Carolina and around the country. Green Career Week, happening October 5th through the 9th, is a national effort to help young people discover wide ranges of careers that support our environment, our communities, and the future of sustainable innovation. And joining me today is Jasmine Alberin. She's the executive director of Seed Your Future. Welcome back again. And for people who may not be familiar, what is Green Career Week and why is it gaining so much momentum?
2: Seed Your Future was created to help promote horticulture as a career path to students of all ages, parents, and educators. We realized that talking about careers is not enough. You got to show them the careers. You got to show them what you can do with the plants and in the plant industry. And so we created Green Career Week to help students, parents, teachers get connected with local horticulture businesses that are in their backyard that want to be chosen, that want to be employers for these students. But most students have no idea they exist. So the idea is just some matchmaking. We're trying to find those students that love the outdoors, nature, plants, but don't know that horticulture can be an actual career path.
1: And we've been talking about this a few years now. And when you look at the future of work, how do you think that green careers are reshaping the kinds of opportunities that students will have?
2: Now, something that I tell the students now is that the job they are going to be applying for, It hasn't even been invented yet. Because industry is looking at how can we use automation, how are we going to be using AI to become more efficient, to strengthen the data, to use the data to inform the sales that we're making, the plants that are being planted. So that's very exciting to see how the industry is able to use that for their benefit.
1: A lot of people picture gardening or landscaping when they hear of green jobs. But what are some of the unexpected or maybe the cutting edge roles that fall under that umbrella today?
2: You know, I really like to remind people that horticulture is a STEM and a STEAM job. But most people don't realize it because they've never been into a commercial greenhouse, right? They haven't seen 20,000 of the same plant having to be grown for a grocery store or you name it. You have horticultural therapy using nature, plants, gardening as a tool to work through trauma, to work through a behavioral issue, to work through some kind of a stress. It is proven that walking through a public garden decreases your blood pressure and impacts your physical and emotional health. And so that's the same premise of you're working with this beautiful product that is alive and using the soil. It helps you work through different stressors or problems or whatever that might be. And then you have all of those technical jobs and drones and greenhouse engineering. It really is across the board. Depending on what the student is interested in or passionate about, they can find something that would really resonate with them.
1: And, you know, talking about the technology and the sustainability, more interesting now than ever before. So how would you say that's changing what students need to learn today now to be ready for these careers? And are the schools aware of this, and are they making all of these changes?
2: It really comes down to also the teacher. You know, what does the teacher know that's out there and available to be able to use to bring into the classroom? And so that's why we really try to hone in and reach in as many educators as possible so that they know that horticulture is a career path. They're the ones that really understand what their students are leaning toward a career, what their aptitudes are for. And so if they better understand, they already know their students are into sustainability, climate change, because their students are the ones that are, they're really stressed. They're very overwhelmed with the idea of, I have to inherit this planet. How am I going to fix it? And so they want those careers that are making those impacts, but most of the time they go into the environmental justice track because everybody knows the word environment.
3: Right.
2: Everybody knows the word agriculture. They have not heard of the word horticulture. And so we hear from students that they'll find us, horticulture, by accident after they've gotten their degree or as they're getting to the degree, and they realize, oh, wait, I should have been a horticulture major instead. But they go hand in hand. And the more that we can educate school districts and, again, educators of these are the routes that a student that's interested in sustainability and environmental justice, the better that student will be at finding their dream job sooner than later.
1: As executive director of Seed Your Future, how do you measure your success in terms of getting your foot in the door with you know, being in the room with the people that can make changes in the school districts? Are you making any strides there?
2: It is a lot of work. It is a lot of handshaking, trying to meet the right people, and showing the value of all the resources that we've put on. When I first start emailing somebody, they're like, oh, we don't need to do any gardening. I'm like, and of course I chuckle because it's the perception that's out there that that's all that we do, or they automatically think of big ag, like the farming and the cattle, and like, again, horticulture is the air that the plants that are bringing us the air, the food that we're eating, the plants, that's horticulture. And so it takes quite a bit to explain what horticulture is, the kind of jobs that we have. I usually always tell them, please give me a minute, give me a 30-minute meeting that I can show you all the free resources that Seed Your Future has available to your educators. Once I get them there and they see all of our resources, they're ready to forward it to all of their science teachers, their art teachers, their STEM teachers, because we have spent so much time and effort into making resources that are very user-friendly, geared toward different ages of students, interactive and fun.
1: Let's talk about salary. For students and families exploring green careers, what does the earning potential look like in horticulture today?
2: Yeah. Like any other industry, if you go on the Seed Your Future website, we list over 100 careers, and they have the salary, the average salary listed for every one of those careers. Mm-hmm. So depending on where you are in the country, depending on the degree, it can vary. Some of them start in the 40s. Some of them start in the 70s. It just depends on the level of science and research and technology that's involved. Again, based on what your interests are, you're likely to find something that will definitely help you be fulfilling, rewarding, and be able to take care of your family.
1: All right. We're about to wrap things up. Is there anything else you'd like our listeners to know before we wrap up?
2: Follow Seed Your Future. Follow the hashtag Green Career Week so that they can see the posts that are going to be taking place over the next couple of weeks. Industry is going to be posting videos about why they love their job, what do they do, what does a career at their company look like. So just another way for those that can't do field trips or class presentations to still get a glimpse into the industry.
1: And if people would like to partner with you and your organization, Seed Your Future, how do they find you on social media?
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1: September is Weed Card Awareness Month, and it's a great time to chat with Doug Anderson, president of the Weed Card Program. Incidentally, South Carolina has a proclamation signed by our governor in support of this month. Welcome to the program, Doug. Give us a little background about the Wheat Card program.
3: I will. Number one, thank you for having me. The Wheat Card program is a national nonprofit. It's our 31st year, and we serve the nation's retailers with compliance-oriented training, education, tools, awareness of various federal, state, and local requirements that enable them to serve their communities as responsible retailers of age-restricted products. Naturally, we have focused on tobacco, cigarettes, cigars, nicotine pouches. But what we cover really covers, you know, age-restricted products in general. So when you see that Wheat Card decal in a store, or especially if you see someone getting carded, you know, that's the Wheat Card program.
1: Okay, so how do store workers make sure the kids don't buy things like tobacco or vape products?
3: Train their employees, whether it's a veteran employee or a new hire, they need to get trained. Retailers are mystery shopping their stores using of age decoys to make sure that they're carding. By the way, the federal requirement is they have to card everyone under 30 years old. Sometimes, you know, the 25-year-old who was carded yesterday might not be thrilled that he has to be carded again today. That's actually a federal requirement each and every time. And so retailers have a variety of different things they need to do. They need to spot fake IDs, and they all need to do it with a proper customer service attitude, because after all, they want these customers coming in to purchase products that they are allowed to purchase.
1: What is the penalty for a retailer who does not do this?
3: So at the federal level, the fines can be steep, starting off with $300 to $400 fines. Repeat violations go up to over $14,000 per, you know, and then boom, it's possible they lose their right to sell. At the state level, you have similar penalties on the monetary side of things. Owners, as well as the sales associate involved, can be fined. So the consequences are severe. And, you know, once you train folks that this kind of thing can happen, you know, you get their attention, and training flies by a little bit easier, and they focus.
1: Right, right. Now, I've heard of social sourcing, this term being floating around. What is social sourcing, and why is that harder for a store to stop?
3: So we know what commercial sourcing is, and that's what we've just talked about, right? And that's what we focus on. Social sourcing is when underage kids are asking adults who are of age to go purchase or provide age-restricted products on their behalf. It also includes plumbing and borrowing and, you know, sharing, you know, age-restricted products. And we've launched two different campaigns to help raise awareness of this problem amongst parents, amongst people who are of age, that, you know what, it's a good thing to deny those and say no to someone underage who's asking you to do so. One of our campaigns is called Be a Real Influencer, and that's where we ask folks to not only refrain from doing so, but be comfortable saying no to someone underage who's trying to get you to buy tobacco, vaping, or nicotine pouches. We've got another campaign that's also in stores communicating to adults. We call it We Card, We Care, and that's a direct communication of if they're under 21, no bumming, no borrowing, no buying for them. So we have the profile there.
1: Mm-hmm. Well, let's talk about children. What would a child do if they see another child trying to get an older person to buy something that they're not allowed to have? What would you say to them?
3: Remember, retailers are putting themselves on the front line. They're complying with the laws. Adults can get in trouble as well. There can be legal consequences, and I think those underage need to know that. You know, who would want to get an adult in trouble if you're trying to get them to go purchase you something? So, you know, it's you know, conversations need to be had on all fronts, whether it's with those who are underage or with those who are of age, so that they can be aware that, you know what, social sourcing is a problem and we need to address it.
1: And Doug, you know, aside from the fact that it is against the law, what's an important reason for kids to wait until they're old enough before using things like tobacco or vaping products?
3: Age-restricted products are age-restricted for a reason, right? They're meant for 21-plus-year-olds and retailers and adults, you know, naturally, you know, have no business, you know, being providers to anyone underage. That's why WeCard exists. That's why retailers are focused on responsibly retailing only for 21-plus-year-olds. And, mm-hmm. and that's what we hope to do and raise the profile of that.
1: We appreciate the work that you're doing, and you're on the front lines. How can families and teachers help kids understand why these rules are important? And also, what can caregivers and community members do to prevent their children and other minors from getting these age-restricted products from other people?
3: It's a great question, and we, our suggestions are, number one, have those conversations. Talk to them about what retailers are doing, and they have to comply with the law, as well as social sourcing. It can have legal consequences for adults, but they need to have those conversations. When those in the community, you know, go to their neighbor's store, neighborhood store, perhaps it's parents, perhaps it's others, you know, and you see the WeCard decal there, especially if you see someone carding a customer, you know, it's a good idea to let them know of your appreciation. You know, you appreciate them serving the community and carding customers because it's the right thing to do, and that's what, you know, that's what people want in their communities. And secondly, as I said, have those conversations. Talk about social sourcing because it's not just through retail. It's there's other avenues, and it's unfortunately the lion's share of how they're getting access. To the tune of 80% of the time, they're getting it via social sourcing, and it's something that needs to be addressed.
1: For people who would like to join the fight or even get more information, where can they go to learn more?
3: They can go to BeARealInfluencer.com, or they can go to WeCardWeCare.com, and certainly they can check out WeCard's website for retailers, WeCard.org.
1: September is National Preparedness Month, and it's a time to pause and ask a critical question. Are our families prepared for a weather disaster? A national preparedness survey has been released, and my next guest will talk about what the survey uncovered and how the United We Prepare collaboration is helping families build a plan before disaster hits, not after. So let me introduce my guest, Marcus Coleman, Vice President of Community Resilience Strategy at the United Way Worldwide, and Carrie Hughes, Associate Vice President of Social Innovation Programs and Operations at Verizon. Marcus and Carrie, welcome to the show. First, to set the stage for our listeners, could each of you briefly share what your role entails and how this partnership came about?
4: Absolutely. Marcus Coleman, as mentioned, with United Way Worldwide. My role entails helping 1,100 United Ways across 34 countries, including all of the United Ways across the great state of South Carolina, help people before, during, and after disasters. And we do that in partnership with our wonderful colleagues, like our colleagues at Verizon.
5: And at Verizon, I am in the responsible business team, and I oversee many of our community-based social impact initiatives, including our work to support communities to become more resilient to disasters.
1: So you did a survey that looked at how ready families are for disasters like hurricanes and floods and wildfires. And so what stood out to you the most in the findings, particularly in our region?
4: The biggest finding that stood out to me is just the importance of neighbors helping neighbors. What's been helpful about working alongside partners like Verizon is we know that technology is an important part of everyday lives, but it's always going to be neighbors that show up for each other after disasters. We saw that in the floods in South Carolina back in 2016. Of course, we were reminded of neighbors helping neighbors after Hurricane Helene and the floods that happened this summer. And so that's something that we continue to focus on at United We Prepare.
5: I felt that personally myself. So I'm in Tampa, and we typically deal with hurricanes. But this summer, my own home was struck by lightning during a severe storm. And I know you have a lot of flash flooding there in South Carolina, and you really don't have a lot of time to react. So getting out of the house and being supported by your neighbors is a super important part of it. And it just really hit home for me on how valuable the idea of being prepared really is.
1: Wow. Yeah. And the lack of preparedness is compounded sometimes with financial impact for many, many families, and particularly those who are struggling to make ends meet. So speak to that audience. I mean, you know, it's almost like, how do you prepare if you don't have the money? You know, what choice do you make?
4: No, it's a good point, and we know and recognize that, right, affordability is an issue, and preparedness really starts in your home and in your phone. I think one of the biggest misconceptions people make is they have to buy new stuff, but I often recommend, and I do this with my friends and family as well, the first step for preparedness really is saving your emergency contact in your phone, and I'm sure, Carrie, you have some examples of just practical things that are low to no cost that you've done or that you think about now, so we'd love to hear if there's anything that you offer your friends as well.
5: Yeah, I mean, I really think there is this misconception that you have to buy a really expensive disaster kit or something. But to your point, Marcus, you know, you can scan your important devices in your phone. You can put an emergency plan in your phone and get all your contacts in there. You can gather a few low-cost items to grab and get out the door. It's really not as expensive as people think. And so I think a big part of our goal in partnering with United Way is to educate people on that and find and let them know there are low-cost ways you can be ready for that next storm.
1: Okay, and let me ask you this. During National Preparedness Month and even beyond, why is it important for people to proactively think about and also prepare for natural disasters before they strike?
4: Absolutely. So National Preparedness Month is, I think it's in its more than 20 years now. It's a great opportunity for community members, local government, nonprofits like United Way and others to come together to reinforce the power of preparedness. I'd say, again, throughout the great state of South Carolina, I often look at football season as kind of the marker to just revisit things that we know how to do, building a plan, making sure that we're informed about what happened.

0: But in addition to the tip sheets, as Carrie mentioned, you know, we talk about how to leverage your phone and how to shop your home. And Carrie, I know that, again, you've had the recent experience, but I know that you also, we spent some time together talking to leaders last year. Would love any advice that you give family, friends now beyond saving the materials in your phone that you think would be helpful for folks to know as they think about preparedness.
1: Yeah, I think just really doing all the things we talked about that are in your checklist. You know, everyone has a phone. It's an easy tool to use. I think there are a lot of tools out there for your phone. We're actually investing, obviously, given who we are investing in technologies and apps and tools that are really easy to get to. So it's really just taking the time, especially during a month like Preparedness Month, to think about it proactively, right? I think that's the, people put it off. They've got day-to-day things to do. They think, oh, you know, maybe it won't hit me next time the storm comes through. I won't be impacted. But more and more, people are impacted. They need to be ready. And so a lot of it is just being in communities with United Way year-round, especially, though, during this month, to utilize this moment to get people to think about it, get people to understand how easy it is, and just really be ready. Because, again, a lot of times you don't have a lot of time once it does come on you.
2: Exactly, exactly. And can you tell us the role of other organizations like yourself that play in the community before, during, or after disasters?
1: Right, so I'll take that one because, you know, when Verizon, you know, part of who we are as a company is to run to a crisis. Your connectivity when there's something going on is critical. But we wanted to do more. We wanted to be in communities year-round. We understood the importance of preparedness with all of these increasing number of disasters that we're all facing. We thought of United Way immediately, right? But in addition to those, you know, community partnerships, it's also, you know, it's a cross-sector collaboration. We're working with municipalities, you know, and a variety of NGOs and other corporations to really come together, because it really does take all of us coming together. We all have different expertise and value that we can provide, and so we're really approaching it that way.
2: Mm-hmm. All right, and to wrap things up, for families or anyone listening today who may feel overwhelmed or unsure where to start, what's the simple step that they can take this week to begin preparing?
0: So I'd say the simple step is go to UnitedWePrepare.org and honestly, shop your house before you shop anywhere else. Even if, right, you have a lot of the items on the checklist, you're probably going to find by spending about 10 minutes walking through the kitchen, walking through the closets, and getting some of those initial items together. And, of course, connect with your local United Way to get additional information about how to prepare for disasters. And, but shop your home. That's the biggest thing that I often offer people. And it takes about 10 minutes to kind of use that checklist and figure out what items you already have in your home.
1: 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And you, one of the first things you're going to grab when you're leaving a scene quickly is your phone. So I would just say, get all those documents stored.
2: Again, Marcus Coleman from United Way Worldwide and Carrie Hughes from Verizon, collaborating with United We Prepare. 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
0: UnitedWePrepare.org.
2: September is Sickle Cell Awareness Month, and I have Visha Jamison from the American Red Cross. She is the Sickle Cell Account Manager for South Carolina. Welcome to the show. First off, can you tell us a little bit about your role with the American Red Cross?
3: Awesome. In this role as a sickle cell account manager, I serve the community in education and outreach, of course, which is my passion. But also our role is recruiting more African-American donors. Right now, we only make up about 4% of the donor pool. So our goal is to increase those numbers so that our patients with sickle cell disease who require blood transfusions more often have that supply on the shelf when they need it the most. Their most compatible match comes from someone with the same race or ethnicity. So that is my charge, to scour South Carolina and help to bring in more donors to be able to help our patients with sickle cell and to meet that need.
2: And you have a very powerful story. Tell a little bit about your passion for sickle cell awareness.
3: Absolutely. So I am a mom of a sickle cell warrior. I have a beautiful, or I should say handsome son, and he has sickle cell.

0: So anemia type SS. And that is one of the most aggressive types, to be honest with you. And so that is part of my passion that brought me to the Red Cross. So I understand the importance of blood donation, blood transfusions, and what it means to our patients with sickle cell because I experienced it firsthand. I live the life every single day, and there have been moments where my precious baby boy has been, just down and out in a pain crisis, and that blood transfusion was the one thing that essentially helped him get through that crisis.
1: Okay, so let's talk about the blood donations. Who is eligible to donate blood for sickle cell?
0: There are some exclusions. We tell everyone, we measure that on a case-by-case basis, right? There are certain medications that will exclude you. There are certain illnesses that will also exclude you. So I would, just recommend going to www.redcrossblood.org and clicking on donor eligibility just to see the exclusions. But if you are, for the most part, healthy and well, not on any of the medications that are on our deferral list, or a patient that has any of the illnesses that are on our deferral list, then you are eligible to donate, and we want your blood, right?
1: So, is it just a one-time donation, or is there a way that you can donate regularly?
0: Absolutely. We want people to become regular donors. So if you donate whole blood, you can donate every 56 days. So that's up to six times per year. We want people to become consistent donors because guess what? The blood goes on the shelf and it goes off the shelf, right? So we want to keep it replenished. We want to keep a good supply on the shelf. We often recommend scheduling that like, an annual physical or, just kind of incorporating it to into your quarterly routines, right? So we want it to be on a consistent basis.
1: For people who would like to get more information about blood donation for sickle cell awareness and find out the criteria, where do they go?
0: You can go to www.redcrossblood.org/sicklecell.
1: All right. 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
0: As always, it's a pleasure. 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
4: 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Hey.

I'm rolling, but I'm trying to ride. 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

Girl, you a 10, girl, you a 10, girl, you a 10, girl, you a 10, girl, you a 10, girl, you a 10, girl, you a 10, girl, you a 10, girl, you a 10, girl, you a 10, girl, you a 10, girl, you a 10, girl, you a 10, girl, you a 10, girl, you a 10, girl, you a 10, girl, you a 10, girl, you a 10, girl, you a 10, girl, you a 10, girl, you a 10, girl, you a 10, girl, you a 10, girl, you a 10, girl, you a 10, girl, you a 10, girl, you a 10, girl, you a 10, girl, you a 10, girl, you a 10, girl, you a 10, girl, you a 10, girl, you a 10, girl, you a 10, girl, you a 10, girl, you a 10, girl, you a 10, girl, you a 10, girl, you a 10, girl, you a 10, girl, you a 10, girl, you a 10, girl, you a 10, girl, you a 10, girl, you a 10, girl, you a 10, girl, you a 10, gir

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1: But 2 Chainz, you might think he's asleep. 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Real talk. I remember this one time we did Got One. Man, come in. The crazy thing about it, I knew I had it. Like, he going crazy. I'm like, oh.
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1: Hey, yo, peace. It's T out of Poughkeepsie.
2: T, what's up, man? What's going on with you, brother?
1: Hey, yo, Charlamagne, I gotta talk to you. I got one shout out, though, man. I just started a new career, EMT. Man, big shout out to all the EMT drivers out there.
3: Hey, congratulations, man. Salute to all the EMT drivers, man.
1: Yo, Envy, what's up, bro? Quiet over there, beloved. Top of the morning.
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1: Hey, yo, Envy, I hear you all the time, bro. You be stretching that D out, no pause.
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Girl, you a 10, girl, you a 10, girl, you a 10, girl, you a 10, girl, you a 10, girl, you a 10, girl, you a 10, girl, you a 10, girl, you a 10, girl, you a 10, girl, you a 10, girl, you a 10, girl, you a 10, girl, you a 10, girl, you a 10, girl, you a 10, girl, you a 10, girl, you a 10, girl, you a 10, girl, you a 10, girl, you a 10, girl, you a 10, girl, you a 10, girl, you a 10, girl, you a 10, girl, you a 10, girl, you a 10, girl, you a 10, girl, you a 10, girl, you a 10, girl, you a 10, girl, you a 10, girl, you a 10, girl, you a 10, girl, you a 10, girl, you a 10, girl, you a 10, girl, you a 10, girl, you a 10, girl, you a 10, girl, you a 10, girl, you a 10, girl, you a 10, girl, you a 10, girl, you a 10, girl, you a 10, girl, you a 10, gir

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0: I ain't trying to go to jail. 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

0: Where you from? Right here on Hot 103.9, 93.9. Your boy David Banna, T.I. and Juicy J. Feeling like 2006 around this joint. Yeah, man. It's Sunday. That means it's your big dog. It's your big dog Irv in the building on this Sunday. This beautiful Sunday. The last weekend of September. That's right, man. October coming right down the pipeline. Getting started this week, man. So be sure you lock in with your family and friends because the holiday season is approaching. That's right. As soon as Halloween hits, the rest of the holidays are coming right behind them. Yeah, man, it'll be 2027 before you even know it. So be sure you lock in with your family and friends. It's Sunday, so your big dog Irv is in the building. I got the weekly roundup for you. Going to be knocking out some of those high school scores a little bit later. So stay locked in. Your big dog Irv is in the building. It's Columbia's number one choice for hip-hop and R&B. 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
4: Lizards, cavemen. Guys in slacks. What's not funny? How often they screw over people after a wreck. Big Insurance knows the thumbs up, guys, and they know we fight to win.

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0: Man, Unc, you tripping, bro. Stop calling me like that about some little cigarettes. I'm going to take you when I get out the studio.

0: 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Be sure you lock in each and every weekday morning. We're waking you up, man, from 6 until 10. We've got Charlamagne the God, DJ Envy, Lauren LaRosa, and Jess Hilarious. You know they got you covered right here on Hot 103.9, 93.9. They also got you covered in these streets. Don't forget, we're tripping with The Breakfast Club. That's right, man. They're trying to fly you out. So be sure you're listening out for those keywords. And when you hear them, you got to send that text in. And they're trying to hook you up, man. Don't miss out on that. Tripping with The Breakfast Club. Yeah, man. Your big dog Irv is in the building. We've got plenty more coming up. Keep it locked in right here. It's Columbia's number one choice for hip-hop and R&B. 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
3: Hey, yo, peace. It's T out of Poughkeepsie.
4: T, what's up, man? What's going on with you, brother? Hey,
3: oh, yo, Charlamagne, I got to talk to you. I got one shout-out, though, man. I just started a new career, EMT. Man, big shout-out to all the EMT drivers out there.
5: Hey, congratulations, man. Salute to all the EMT drivers, man.
3: Yo, Envy, what's up, bro? Quiet over there, beloved. Top of the morning.
6: Hey, yo,
3: bro.
6: Quiet over there, beloved.
5: I'm just, he said it like he done hit.
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6: Right.
3: I hear DJ.
4: I let him live. I don't know.
3: Hey, yo, Envy, I hear you all the time, bro. You be stretching that D out. No pause.
4: Hey,
3: DJ Envy, every morning, bro. Like, why you gotta stress the D out for?
6: Yeah. Whoa. Quiet over there, baby. What's going on, beloved?
5: With T, and then, you know, get all quiet when he call up.
4: Yo, you scratching
5: D with T,
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6: Yeah, beloved.
4: Sounding crazy.
5: Are you shy now after you was scratching that D? 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
6: Every morning.
4: I don't know what that brother's talking
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0: Tuesday at the Senate. So be sure you go grab those tickets. That's right, man. Hakeem Ali right here in the Metro. Tuesday, September the 29th at the Senate. Be sure you're in the building. We've got plenty more coming up. Baby Chief, he's on deck. We've also got Lotto. She's coming down the pipeline as well. Keep it locked in right here. It's Columbia's number one choice for hip-hop and R&B. It's out 103.9, 93.9.
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1: 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Do a little Marvin Gaye. 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All right. We got Inner City Blues. Mm-hmm. We have a lot of other things, too.
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1: 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Do a little Marvin Gaye. Because what's going on? We got Inner City Blues. Mm-hmm. We have a lot of other things, too.
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4: 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She got so mad.
5: The world's most dangerous morning show. The Breakfast

Girl, you a 10, girl, you a 10, girl, you a 10, girl, you a 10, girl, you a 10, girl, you a 10, girl, you a 10, girl, you a 10, girl, you a 10, girl, you a 10, girl, you a 10, girl, you a 10, girl, you a 10, girl, you a 10, girl, you a 10, girl, you a 10, girl, you a 10, girl, you a 10, girl, you a 10, girl, you a 10, girl, you a 10, girl, you a 10, girl, you a 10, girl, you a 10, girl, you a 10, girl, you a 10, girl, you a 10, girl, you a 10, girl, you a 10, girl, you a 10, girl, you a 10, girl, you a 10, girl, you a 10, girl, you a 10, girl, you a 10, girl, you a 10, girl, you a 10, girl, you a 10, girl, you a 10, girl, you a 10, girl, you a 10, girl, you a 10, girl, you a 10, girl, you a 10, girl, you a 10, girl, you a 10, girl, you a 10, gir

0: 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That's on Facebook, Instagram, and X. We've got your boy, Lil Baby. He's on deck right after the break. Keep it locked in right here. Your big dog Herb is in the building. 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

0: waking up with the Breakfast Club. Here's what you're missing.
1: We're still kicking with the Tiny and Zonique. Mm-hmm. When Biggie did that verse, I didn't know Biggie was pretty much chasing y'all to apologize from club to club. But like, I just want to apologize to y'all.
2: Yeah, he really was. He was really nice, and he apologized. He told me, you know, y'all are beautiful, and you know, I'm ugly my damn self. You know what I'm saying?
3: Guys, the world's most dangerous morning show.

0: to risk it all. Sometimes you got to do it, man. Yeah, man. Right now, let's jump into some of this high school sports with the weekly roundup. I'm still out here rounding up the big dogs. And this week's big dog of the week was Aiden Fitzgerald of Dreher High School. The boys at Dreher, they put up 73 points last week, and leading that pack was Aiden Fitzgerald. He had 325 passing yards and 5 touchdowns to go along with that. So shout out to him and the rest of the Blue Devils, and shout out to head coach Corey Jenkins out there getting the job done, man. The Blue Devils, they were off this week, but there were plenty other games going down. Let's get into them. Lexington, they took care of Blythe Wood, 28-21. Dutch Fork, they took care of Gray Collegiate, 42-7. Fairfield Central, they blanked Spring Valley, 42-0. Mid Carolina, they spoiled it for Brooklyn Casey, 36-14. Ridgeview, they went up to Rock Hill and got an upset, 20-10. So shout out to Ridgeview. River Bluff, they took care of AC Flora, 38-7. And Dorman, they came down here and spoiled Sumter's homecoming. They came away with the victory, 48-35. So be sure you get out and watch some of this high school sports. 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Your big dog Irv is in the building. We've got plenty more coming up. 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It's Columbia's number one choice for hip-hop and R&B. 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
1: That's Low Shimmy trying to seduce you. Right now, let's jump into this Cardi B. Your big dog Irv is in the building. 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

So skis, talking about ski ski, talking about peace ski, talking about ski ski. 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

0: Yeah, man, my time is winding down. It's almost 2, so my time is just about through. Getting ready to check out of here. But just like I said earlier, man, it's about to be October. That's right, man. Halloween is about to hit. And you know, as soon as Halloween hits, the rest of the holidays are coming right behind it. So be sure you lock in with your family and friends, man. It'll be 2027 before you know it. Yeah, man, enjoy this Sunday. It looks to be a good one. Shout out to my Philadelphia Eagles fans out there, man. We got a Monday nighter this week. So, see you tomorrow. Yeah, man. But I'm going to catch you next week on these airwaves. Be sure you lock in with me from 10 until 2. It's your big dog, Irv, checking out of here, man. Be sure you're getting what you deserve out here. These folks, they know your worth. They just hope you don't. Don't let that be the case, man. I'm going to check you next week. Puff and Lack, they're on deck. It's Columbia's number one choice for hip-hop and R&B. 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

Girl, you a 10, girl, you a 10, girl, you a 10, girl, you a 10, girl, you a 10, girl, you a 10, girl, you a 10, girl, you a 10, girl, you a 10, girl, you a 10, girl, you a 10, girl, you a 10, girl, you a 10, girl, you a 10, girl, you a 10, girl, you a 10, girl, you a 10, girl, you a 10, girl, you a 10, girl, you a 10, girl, you a 10, girl, you a 10, girl, you a 10, girl, you a 10, girl, you a 10, girl, you a 10, girl, you a 10, girl, you a 10, girl, you a 10, girl, you a 10, girl, you a 10, girl, you a 10, girl, you a 10, girl, you a 10, girl, you a 10, girl, you a 10, girl, you a 10, 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
1: Yo, yo, yo, yo, Colombian surrounding areas. Yours truly, DJ Puff, King Caddy in the building, man. On this good Sunday, in the Met with Puff and Lack, rocking with you right here from 2 to 4 each and every Sunday, man. We are here in the building with you, man. Got my dog, King Caddy, checking in with me, fresh off the road, man. What's going on, brother? How you?
2: Same old same, man. Another day, another dollar.
1: I heard you made some dollars this weekend.
2: A little bit. Big shout out to Allendale, man. I went to Allendale the other day. I was up there all day long, and they had an alma mater. Am I saying that right? Alma mater event.
1: It was a homecoming?
2: Yeah. My bad. I'm trying to get my thoughts together. But yeah. I have never seen that side of Allendale before, man. I have this a couple of events. Matter of fact, man, you did an event down there. But Allendale popped up, showed out and popped up. But it was so much love, man. I had people giving me food. I had people giving me water. I had people trying to give me beverages.
1: You ain't bring me no plate. See how you
2: my
1: do?
2: Bad, boss. Allendale, anytime y'all want me to come back, I would definitely come back. I definitely enjoy myself.
1: Well, I heard they gave you a trailer.
2: Oh yeah. Well, there's not a lot of hotels down there in Allendale or whatever. Uh-huh. But they had me a trailer.
1: Gave you a whole camper.
2: Camper, there we go. I don't want to say trailer, but a camper in the back of the venue that I was hosting that. It was dope, man.
1: They had a generator
2: for me. Like,
1: I'm trying to see what that'd be like.
2: Yeah, it was crazy, man. They treated me like king.
1: That's what's up, man.
2: Yeah. I enjoy myself. But I ain't like them doggone deers.
1: Shut up.
2: Shotting out from the side of the road or shooting out from the side of the road. But I enjoy myself, man.
1: That's what's up, man. Shout out to Allendale, man. Had a good weekend, man.
2: How was your weekend?
1: It was cool, man. You know, like you say, another day, another dollar.
2: We got a fashion show coming later
1: in the day. I got a big show today, man. Yeah. I can't wait for that.
2: Salute in advance, brother.
1: Tickets sold out. Gonna be crazy, man.
2: Okay, that's what's up, man.
1: Shout out to Lolita Frazier, Strut Talk, Lay Low. Shout out to the whole squad, man. It's gonna be crazy, man.
2: No doubt.
1: Yeah.
2: Podcast still coming, y'all. I know some of y'all been hitting us up in DM like, where the podcast
1: it's on
2: coming?
1: The way. We just
2: it's on the way.
1: We just waiting on building fund.
2: Let's be honest. Puff is a very, very strategic type of person. If the paint is not lined up like it's supposed to, he wants you to do it all over again. It's like a bridezilla almost.
1: It's the Virgo in me, man.
2: Bro.
1: It's the Virgo
2: podcast
1: in me.
2: Coming soon, y'all.
1: Yeah, it's coming.
2: Please,
1: it's
2: hold on.
1: Man. Hey, but make sure you take us everywhere you go, man. Keep us locked, man. Hit us up on the World Wide Web. Those three W's followed by that dot. Hot1039FM.com. 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And like, all right, keep it locked, man. We got more to come, man. It's Hot 103.9, 93.9. 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
5: Hey, yo, peace. It's T out of Poughkeepsie.
6: T, what's up, man? What's going on with you, brother?
5: Hey, yo, Charlamagne, I gotta talk to you. I got one shout out, though, man. I just started a new career, EMT. Man, big shout out to all the EMT drivers out there.
2: Hey, congratulations, man. Salute to all the EMT drivers, man.
5: Yo, Envy, what's up, bro? Quiet over there, beloved. Top of the morning.
7: Hey, yo,
5: but,
7: quiet over there, beloved.
2: I'm just, he said it like he done hit.
5: I'm just shot.
7: Right.
5: I'm just
6: I hear DJ. I let him live. I don't know.
5: Hey, yo, Envy, I hear you all the time, bro. You be stretching that D out. No pause.
6: Hey,
5: DJ Envy, every morning, bro. Like, why you gotta stretch the D out for?
7: Yeah.
6: Whoa.
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2: You
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6: Yo, you
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7: Yeah, beloved.
6: Sounded crazy.
2: Are you shy now after you were scratching that D? 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
7: Every morning.
6: I don't know what that brother's talking about.
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0: The Pop and R&B is Hot 103.9, 93.9. And speaking of where you from, South Carolina put on for the
1: one hell of a show. Down in Charleston, they did I think it's the first of its kind of versus. Cause you remember we was locked in the lockdown during COVID. We really couldn't do anything. And Timberland and who helped put verses together? Timberland and
0: don't give me the line. I can't remember.
1: Switch Beats.
0: Yeah, yeah.
1: Put
0: yeah.
1: Verses together, and it helped us get through COVID. You know, they
0: it gave definitely
1: us,
0: did.
1: They gave us some entertainment, man. And if I'm wrong, I apologize. But I think it was the first time ever that South Carolina put a verses together.
0: Well, I guess
1: the first one I remember.
0: Well, I guess of this magnitude.
1: Of this magnitude. Yeah, yeah. Yeah. I believe over 3,000 people showed up. Yeah. People are like, who are y'all talking about?
0: In Charleston. So big shout out to Chucktown, man. All my Chucktown representatives, 843. Mm-hmm. Shout out to Courtney the Poet, man. Lil Boss and Long Money Feel. They did a crazy versus, man.
1: Yeah. And
0: we can go to Courtney the Poet page and look at some of the footage.
1: The highlights,
0: nuts, man. It was crazy.
1: Right. It was one clip I saw with Lil Boss, where the crowd was going crazy, and he didn't even have to do the song. They was doing it for him. He just put the mic on.
0: Oh, yeah.
1: Everybody was going crazy.
0: He did that hit, man.
1: Yeah. But what a lot of people think versus is like a battle, but really it's a celebration of both artists showing love.
0: Yeah.
1: You see what I'm saying? It's not like
0: it's a friendly camaraderie, man. Friendly banner and all that.
1: There you go. There you go.
0: Yeah, so shout out to Courtney the Poet. Yeah. Courtney Nicole, aka Courtney the Poet. We had on the show.
1: Yeah, we gotta get her back.
0: Was that last year, right?
1: Right. Yeah, she's actually the truth.
0: What's up, man? We need to put a versus here in Columbia, man.
1: I seen her. I seen she said that. You know, Columbia, are y'all ready? You know what I'm saying? But who will we get to do a versus? In your opinion, coming from a DJ's point of view, who will make a good versus in South Carolina?
0: Ooh, a good versus in South Carolina.
1: Yeah.
0: Well, not South Carolina, Columbia.
1: Well, Columbia, there we go. Yeah, yeah.
0: I will say, you know what? I'm gonna leave it up to the people.
1: Leave it up to the people.
0: I'm gonna leave it up to the people.
1: We're gonna
0: see what y'all think.
1: I wouldn't mind seeing what's his name? Mr.
0: and who?
1: Versus. That's who I don't know.
0: That's what I'm saying. Yeah, I'm gonna leave it up to the people.
1: Yeah, that'd be dope. So y'all DM us and let us know who y'all think would make a great versus battle, and people will show up. Cause I think they did what, 3,000?
0: Over 3,000 people. Oh yeah.
1: Okay.
0: Oh yeah. So all right, well, let us know what you think, man. Man, we got more to come, man. It's In the Met with Puff and Lack. It's Hot 103.9, 93.9. 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
5: How do I feel to get wore out? 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

0: 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Yours truly, DJ Puff in the building, rocking with you. And my dog, King Caddy.
1: Yes, sir. Yes, sir. Before you say whatever you was about to say, my brother, I got some breaking news. Just came in hot off the press. The first teaser for the movie Gremlins 3 is coming out. Unfortunately, Gremlins 3 was supposed to be coming out in 2027, but unfortunately, it will be coming out October the 28th. Oh. I mean 2028, but October the 6th, 2028. So it's supposed to be released next year, but it's not. So it'll be 2028 when we get Gremlins. So some of y'all gonna have to catch up on it, man.
0: See, some movies I think they need to leave alone.
1: You think Gremlins is one of them?
0: Yes, only because I don't like the new. Because, you know, you got all this AI, and then you got the new suit. Old Gremlins was good enough, man.
1: Okay.
0: That's just me, man. I don't know. I think some stuff just need, like making another Jaws. Like, come on, bro. What else can you do with Jaws? You gonna make him the size of the Empire State Building? Like, come on, man. Some stuff you just need to leave alone.
1: Yeah, so that was just hot off the press right there.
0: Yeah, okay. All right, real quick. What would you do if you went to a funeral home and found out that the person laying there was not your loved one?
1: Knowing me and how I am, I'd probably be at Avon Glen Detention Center.
0: Man, I probably wouldn't even make it there.
1: Yeah, because you're already grieving someone that you lost, and somebody made a major mistake like that.
0: Man, that is crazy. So, oh, you asked me that, though. So in Detroit, Michigan, shot to Keisha, the vice president of a Detroit funeral home was found dead days after a family member discovered wrong body in late mother's casket. That's
1: karma came quick.
0: Your mother. This is your mother. You're going to see your mother, and you find out this is not my mother in this casket. Had on the mother's dress.
1: No.
0: The wig.
1: No.
0: How they supposed to style the makeup, everything.
1: Yeah. So the funeral director who was supposed to be overseeing all this end up passing away himself.
0: Yeah. Somehow he was found.
1: He must have went to thank her. He must have went and apologized to her in person.
0: I don't know what happened. I think that's what he wanted to do, because I think he knew whatever was coming was not going to be good.
1: Yeah, so most likely conscience ate him up.
0: Oh, Lord. I don't know what I would do, brother.
1: Yeah. So what a mama body at, didn't they? I think they...
0: So they said they... cremated? They said it. They, quote unquote, cremated the body by mistake. Whew. I don't know.
1: Yeah, wow.
0: I'm going to post that, man. Y'all let me know what y'all think about that, and what would y'all do.
1: What would you do?
0: What would you do? All right, keep it locked, man. Shout out to Bam Bird Legal, man. Big Keith, where I see you. We'll be right back. It's Hot 103.9, 93.9. 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
1: Lo Shimmy with Seduce You right here on Columbia's number one choice for hip hop and R&B. 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
1: Yes, sir.
0: And we having a good time.
1: So far, so good. Right quick, man.
0: What you about to
1: say? They always having the debate of the GOAT, far as basketball, LeBron or Michael Jordan. And I think people know our point of view on that, who we think is the GOAT.
0: It ain't nothing else to talk about,
1: yeah,
0: man.
1: Yeah, but it is kind of interesting and dope that LeBron James has played against some of these guys' fathers. Now he playing against their kids.
0: Yeah.
1: Like Carlos Boozer.
0: He
1: played against Carlos Boozer.
0: Boozer.
1: Now he playing against his son.
0: Yeah. I mean, LeBron is in that, he's in that era.
1: Yeah.
0: To where he could damn near do that.
1: And I have heard this new quote. It goes, it breaks down like this: the greatest of our era.
0: Yes.
1: I like that one.
0: Yes, he's the GOAT of this era.
1: Yeah, hands down.
0: Yeah.
1: Yeah.
0: He's not the overall GOAT.
1: There we go, my brother.
0: Right. Right. Right. And I watched some footage of him in training camp with the team.
1: Oh, they're starting already. Okay.
0: He's looking pretty good, man. Looking pretty good. You can tell he aging. You can tell.
1: A little bit.
0: Yeah, you can tell.
1: He bald head?
0: I think it's low. I'm gonna say it's low. I'm gonna say it's bald. Okay. But it's real low. It's real low. We ain't gonna be seeing that Beijing King.
1: All right, now watch him out. Watch him out by that Beijing now.
0: Oh gosh. Anyway, listen up. I think this is kind of, I ain't gonna say what I think it is, but Instagram now lets you blur people's face out in your stories now to like,
1: oh, really?
0: Where you can soft launch a relationship. That's what they're saying.
1: You can take a picture with somebody and you can
0: blur
1: put them
0: their
1: out
0: face
1: there,
0: but out.
1: You're not quite ready to let everybody know, so you put the little blur sign on it.
0: Yeah,
1: they call it a soft launch of your relationship.
0: Yeah, but the picture, what I'm looking at, if you know this person,
1: you know who he is. And we got some investigating type of people out here.
0: Because I know women, I don't see too many men do it, but women, I've seen them post pictures of a guy. And
1: they either
0: put an emoji over his face,
1: yeah,
0: or they take a picture to where she's hugging him. She's looking at the camera, but his face is facing the other way.
1: Yeah, yeah, yeah.
0: So it's like,
1: crazy.
0: Yeah, no face, no case. Well, I ain't going to say no face, no case.
1: Yeah.
0: Well, yeah, yeah.
1: Yeah, yeah, big, yeah.

0: Definitely that. What I've been trying to deal with myself, Puff, is this. Blame myself first before I start tripping on stuff nowadays. Sometimes you just got to take a self accountability for certain situation that you put yourself in. So that's what I'm I've been working on lately, trying to work on self accountability.
1: Well, that's what's going on with this right here. Because you put yourself in the situation. I wouldn't post nobody. What you posting them for?
0: Well, I post if you're not going to post.
1: Okay, why are you going to blur it out if you're going to post it?
0: Little teaser, man. Little teaser.
1: Yeah, I think you should just leave it alone. I think you should just leave it alone. Because I don't know. I'm not with it. I don't care. But yeah, I'm going to post this and let us know what y'all think about that as well. But anyway, man, I'm going to give some shout outs to Keisha Bamberg. Mm-hmm. I want to give a shout out to Miss Lolita Frazier. Her whole team, man, is going down real big in a major way today at Boyd Plaza at the Columbia Museum of Arts for the Son of My Son fashion show, man. This show is dedicated to all mothers of children who've got taken away from them due to gun violence.
0: Okay.
1: So, yeah, it's going to be a major show, man. It's going to be very emotional today.
0: Yeah, no
1: doubt. But we're going to make it happen. And, yes, your boy is styling, so... Yeah, if you got a ticket, pull up. If you don't have a ticket, pull up. You'll be able to see it. But anyway, man, we about to get up out of here, man. About to pay some of these bills. About to have a good day today. And y'all be blessed, man. If you knew better, you do better. Love on the people who love on you, man. Send the Met with Puff and Lack. 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
12: Get ready. 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
3: Hey, yo, peace. It's T out of Poughkeepsie.
4: T, what's up, man? What's going on with you, brother?
3: Hey, oh, yo, Charlamagne, I got to talk to you. I got one shout out, though, man. I just started a new career, EMT. Man, big shout out to all the EMT drivers out there.
5: Hey, congratulations, man. Salute to all the EMT drivers, man.
3: Yo, Envy, what's up, bro? Quiet over there, beloved. Hey,
6: over there. Quiet over there, beloved.
5: I'm just
3: like,
5: he
6: done
3: hit.
6: Just
3: shot. Right. I hear DJ.
4: I let him live. I don't know.
3: Hey, yo, Envy, I hear you all the time, bro. You be stretching that D out. No pause.
4: Hey,
3: DJ Envy, every order, bro. Like, why you gotta stretch the D out for?
6: Yeah. Whoa. Quiet over there, baby. Hey, what's going on, beloved?
5: With T, and then, you know, get all quiet when he call up.
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5: scratching D with T, but
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6: Yeah, beloved.
4: Sounded crazy.
5: Are you shy now after you were scratching that D? Don't get shy now.
6: Every morning.
4: I don't know what that brother's talking
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0: I'm like, if you are not waking up with the Breakfast Club, here's what you're missing.
1: Shaquille, who you want to get a biggest hee-haw to, Shaquille?
2: He want to give it to you.
1: Oh, you want to give it to me? Okay, go ahead.
3: Yeah, I was watching a podcast, and I want to know why your mouth moves like that when you say yo, yo, yo, yo, yo, yo, yo, yo, yo, yo, yo.
1: Hello? Don't try to laugh it off now. You think I'm cute, don't you?
4: The world's most dangerous morning show.

Girl, you a 10, girl, you a 10, girl, you a 10, girl, you a 10, girl, you a 10, girl, you a 10, girl, you a 10, girl, you a 10, girl, you a 10, girl, you a 10, girl, you a 10, girl, you a 10, girl, you a 10, girl, you a 10, girl, you a 10, girl, you a 10, girl, you a 10, girl, you a 10, girl, you a 10, girl, you a 10, girl, you a 10, girl, you a 10, girl, you a 10, girl, you a 10, girl, you a 10, girl, you a 10, girl, you a 10, girl, you a 10, girl, you a 10, girl, you a 10, girl, you a 10, girl, you a 10, girl, you a 10, girl, you a 10, girl, you a 10, girl, you a 10, girl, you a 10, girl, you a 10, girl, you a 10, girl, you a 10, girl, you a 10, girl, you a 10, girl, you a 10, girl, you a 10, girl, you a 10, girl, you a 10, girl, you a 10, gir

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1: 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The crazy thing about it, I knew I had it. 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I'm like, oh.
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0: I'm like, they Metro's number one.
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2: 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Staying up through the late night. 20 seconds to game time. Getting religious with it. 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
5: That's

Girl, you a 10, girl, you a 10, girl, you a 10, girl, you a 10, girl, you a 10, girl, you a 10, girl, you a 10, girl, you a 10, girl, you a 10, girl, you a 10, girl, you a 10, girl, you a 10, girl, you a 10, girl, you a 10, girl, you a 10, girl, you a 10, girl, you a 10, girl, you a 10, girl, you a 10, girl, you a 10, girl, you a 10, girl, you a 10, girl, you a 10, girl, you a 10, girl, you a 10, girl, you a 10, girl, you a 10, girl, you a 10, girl, you a 10, girl, you a 10, girl, you a 10, girl, you a 10, girl, you a 10, girl, you a 10, girl, you a 10, girl, you a 10, girl, you a 10, 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

0: 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And so what I want to do is I want to introduce, I'm excited to be rolling with Akeem Ali today. From time to time, some people have tried to do him all dirty, but Kimi Casanova, if you do him wrong, you're dead to him. I want to give you your flowers, and that's why you were macking in the day. And today, you agree with me that all roses are red, but you are colorblind. Lyrically, you are so genius. Metaphorically speaking, you annihilate other MCs easy as 5, 6, 7, 8. But to me, we have to, you know, make sure during this interview that we talk about the texture tape 1, 2, and present day number 3. You ooze confidence to the highest level, and I absolutely love it. Ladies and gentlemen, it is my pleasure to introduce to you the one and only Akeem Ali. Hello.
1: I said, this is so smooth. I don't know what to say now.
0: I'm trying to be smooth like you. You know what I'm saying?
1: You got it.
0: I wanted to give you a different type of introduction, okay? And, you know, intertwine some of your projects in there as well.
1: Yeah, I feel like I need to be interviewing you now.
0: Oh man, well, it's a pleasure to have on, and you know, we're gonna go ahead and start with some questions and get into a whole bunch of different things, but what inspired you to start rapping?
1: I can't tell you exactly what. It just found me. Mm-hmm. And I just had a natural knack for it and just learned to practice and hone in on it and, you know, stay with it until it got me to this point.
0: Right. That's what's up. So reading some background information from you, you're from Jackson, Mississippi. You live in the ATL now. But what is one thing that you love about your home city?
1: The culture, the people, some of the nicest people you ever want to meet in your life. Very genuine and generous people, wholesome people, just nice, hospitable.
0: That's
1: what I love that about that
0: call. Yeah. One of our sister stations actually is there as well. Shout out to DJ Finesse in Jackson, Mississippi. But
1: OG, man.
0: Yeah, absolutely. He works at one of our sister stations. So you have definitely been tapped on the shoulder to be on so many different features, from Sleepy Brown, the Big Boy, the High Rise remix, to Insecure, Season 5 soundtrack, Big Crick, AJ McQueen, Sierra's latest song, and so on and so on. What do you think it is about you that resonates with so many people that they're like, I'm talking about other artists, music, R&B, hip hop, that they want Kimi Casanova on the record?
1: There's a niche thing, and you know, I guess branding maybe, an authenticity that you can't find anywhere else, and just something that's very, very specific to a very certain crowd and a group of people. I think that's what people kind of like are drawn to. You know, you can't find that anywhere. You have to go to the source. You can't get it from anybody either, so. That part.
0: 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Of course, he's going to be coming in the city on Tuesday, September 29th, the Texture Tape 3 tour. Let's talk about your music. Actually gives us some real life experiences. And what message would you hope people take away from your music?
1: How to love yourself and how to care for yourself, you know, root and rally for yourself. Tell yourself that you're beautiful. Tell yourself that you're confident that you can do things that you think you can do. You can do hard things. You can do difficult things. You can get through the slump that you're in right now. You are beautiful. You are loved. You are enough. And just big yourself up, you know?
0: I love that basically just taking whatever negative may be going on in your life and try to reframe it.
1: There is no negativity. There's just energy. You just take everything, you make it work for you.
0: I like that. Okay, so that's what's up. So looking ahead in the future, what are some of your goals that you want to achieve?
1: Being the greatest in the world, blasting through every airway, every radio station, every iPod, every phone, every Apple Music subscription, every Spotify title, YouTube, Facebook, Instagram, at your grandma's house, your mama's house, your cousin, your baby, your dog, everybody.
0: I love it. 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Good looking adjectives. You know what I'm saying? Like, that's one of my favorite songs from you. That is definitely my theme song. You know what I'm saying? Because we just so good looking. We so pretty.
1: We know what's going on.
0: Absolutely. So keep it locked in to Hot 103.9, 93.9. We got more with Akeem Ali.
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0: It's Hot 103.9, 93.9, exclusively independent. I still have Akeem Ali on the phone with us. He's going to be coming to our city, Columbia, South Carolina. Get ready for him on Tuesday, September 29th. He is going to be at the Senate. So please, by all means, make sure that you get your tickets. You can log on to the Senate's website, thesenate.com. All right. So Akeem, I was looking at your music video on YouTube. And, you know, we know you got the TikTok dance that goes along with it. But I started reading some of the comments. Do you mind if I share some with you?
1: Yeah,
0: okay. So one person said, this song got me on my wife like we just met. Appreciate Keem. It be the small things, G. Then another person said, graduated in 05. This song and video makes me want to cry. The nostalgia it makes me feel can't be put into words. Then another person said, this dude deserves much more credit than he is getting. Then another person said, this whole album is it. The wait was worth it. I can't wait to see you on tour. Mm-hmm. So when you get those reassuring comments from people, what does that do for you?
1: Lets me know that I'm doing what I'm supposed to be doing. Going in that direction. You know, the thoughts that I'm having in my head about, is this the right thing? Or am I saying the right lyrics? Am I writing the right thing that's going to prompt some emotion from somebody, or going to make them feel something for somebody else, or feel better about themselves, or brighten their day? And those are the, you know, confirming and affirming things for me.
0: That's what's up. Speaking of, she was saying, you know, she couldn't wait to see you on the tour. Let's talk about the Texture Tape Tour. Your first date, you're touching down in Columbia, South Carolina on Tuesday.
1: Yes,
0: you know what I'm saying?
1: September 29th.
0: Yes.
1: I will be there live and in effect. It's going to be a great show. I'm curating it, actually at rehearsal right now. So, yeah, we're curating this thing and getting it right, tight, and ready for the night.
0: Absolutely.
1: Make sure y'all going to have a great time.
0: Yeah, you know, we're looking to experience Akeem Ali. It's going to be an experience for sure.
1: That's it. Not watch, not see, but experience.
0: That's right. From beginning to end. So I'm looking forward to seeing you. And so I like to ask questions that really don't have anything to do with anything. Are you cool with that?
1: Okay. Yeah.
0: All right. So what is your favorite scent or smell?
1: Ooh. You mean like fragrances or like cologne?
0: Yeah, it could be that. It could be food, just whatever.
1: Yeah, I can give y'all all the stuff. One that I've been wearing lately, Dolce & Gabbana Italian Vest.
0: Okay, that's I like it, that. Yeah. I'm gonna have to smell that because I love Dolce & Gabbana. It's called The One, so that's one of my favorites.
1: Okay. Yeah.
0: Okay. So, what is your most used emoji when you're sending text messages?
1: My most used emoji is probably a laughing emoji.
0: Really?
1: Or a heart.
0: Oh, okay.
1: Yeah, I send a lot of my fans love and support me. I'm always sending hearts.
0: That's what's up. Okay, what is your favorite time of day and why?
1: Early morning.
0: Tell me why.
1: Yeah, this is when I get rolling. It's when I get all of it started.
0: Mm-hmm.
1: Yeah, that's when I get to making a difference. I start as soon as I wake up, making a difference in people's lives. So I get up, I get on it, and get rolling.
0: That's what I like, too. You know, I feel like in the morning, like you just waking up, you know what I'm saying? You're fresh, you're new, you're ready to go at it. So tell me, what is one thing a woman can do to instantly impress you? I'm over there making you think.
1: Know something. A woman who knows a little bit about a lot, treat me like a TV. You turn me on, baby.
0: Okay.
1: Yeah, I just like a knowledgeable woman because I don't always want to be the person that has to lead and has to teach. I actually like to learn.
0: Yeah.
1: And so when people know things, yeah. I'm just drawn to that.
0: Okay, that's what's up. Again, this is Hot 103.9, 93.9, exclusively independent with Akeem Ali. If you had to teach a class on one thing, what would you teach?
1: Self-esteem, confidence.
0: You would be good at that.
1: Self-belief.
0: He would be so good at that. You know, you need to think about that. So what is a question you would like for me to ask you that I didn't ask you?
1: I don't know. I guess I would already know the answer. See, I don't know the answer to some of these questions you're asking me just off top. I'm just having to kind of like, you know, pull them from somewhere.
0: Okay. You know, just giving you a little challenge. You know, I know.

0: about sometimes, like, you have spoken to so many people, you've done so many interviews, mm-hmm. and some of the questions will be redundant because, you know, it just, mm-hmm. it is what it is. But yeah. sometimes when I do my interviews, I'm like, I want to give them a different type of experience. I want, and then also I want to dig a little bit deeper, you know what I'm saying? And just mm-hmm. ask you some stuff out of the ordinary. So as we get ready to close, reminding everybody once again, Tuesday, September 29th, the Senate, you need to be there. Make sure you check out Akeem Ali live in the flesh. All right. So what are some words of wisdom that people should live by, that you live by?
1: Words of wisdom that I live by: things are not always what they look like. Mm. It ain't over until it's over. Mm. You've made it through 100% of your bad days. Mm. You will be okay. Sometimes you're just drowning in, you know, 5 inches of water. Stand up and fight back.
0: That's what's up. All right. Well, thank you so much for that. And can you just go ahead and give everybody social media website information so they can continue to follow your musical journey and you?
1: Yes. Akeem Ali. That's AKEEM_ALI or Akeem_Ali or Akeem Ali, however you put it. I'm on all platforms. Please get your tickets to see me live September 29th, Columbia, South Carolina at the Senate.
0: Yes.
1: We're going to rock out to the 10 o'clock, y'all.
0: Yes. The first stop on the tour. So we are honored, and thank you so much for taking a few minutes out of your day, and we will see you on Tuesday. Kimi.
1: All right, thank you. I appreciate it. Love you guys. We're rolling.
0: Thank you.
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